I think I did it again. I made you believe we're more than just friends. Oh, honey, child, it might seem like a crush, but that don't mean that I'm serious. 'Cause to lose all my senses, well, you know that's just Louis Armstrong's game. Oh, baby, oops, I did it again. I played with your heart, got lost in the game. Oh, honey, child,

0: to see I'm a fool. New York Times a fool about 10 different ways. You know that. But that, lose all my senses. Well, you know, that's just how it is with me. Oh, honey, child, oops, I did it again. I played with your heart, I lost in the game. I didn't need to play a baby, come on now. Oops, you think I'll be loved? I'm safe from heaven above. But you know I ain't no child now.
1: Louis Armstrong, Louis Armstrong.
0: Oh, come on, what is it, honey? What do you want from me? You know I'm busy playing this here music.
1: I found a way to prove my love for you.
0: Well, if that's so, I'd love to hear it.
1: I found the Lindbergh baby right here safe and sound.
0: The Lindbergh baby safe and sound? Well, Mrs. Lindbergh is going to be so relieved to hear it. We should notify the authorities immediately. Ba ba ba ba ba do scotto ba do be down ba do do hibby the bibby the bop bop do ba do do da do da da do da do do scap bo da do da do da scooby do do do ba da ba di da wow wow what what do wow skibby the bop do da do do.
2: Psychisch-rechnerisch denken in der Kraft dessen, der alles vollbringt und wirkt, das in Erfüllung geht, das Gute des Herzens, das die echte Willkür zunichte macht, um wirklich in der Freiheit zu leben, die aus dem Herz kommt. Das war eine Nachricht.

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1: Glucose, dextrose, lactose.
0: I never maybe my sugar.
1: Then, of course, there's sucralose for the Weight Watchers.
0: That's why my baby is so confectionary, funny.
1: Purely scientific.
0: She never pleads for my money.
1: That's formula C12H22.
0: But when she feeds me on honey,
1: O11,
0: she gets a knee every time.
1: Simply liquid, solid, powdered.
0: I'd make a million trips to her lips.

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Your troubles are many, poor Jerusalem. To conquer death,

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I have a feeling that people more and more see that belief in God is something like a good illusion, like a beautiful dream. It might help to feel better, but it's unreal. I couldn't disagree any stronger with this. I want to encourage you to find out now and here that Jesus is real. It's very simple. Either he does exist or he does not exist. Now, I clearly believe that he does exist. And here is the way you can find out. Just speak to him. I am a living witness that he will answer.

And you help from the sanctuary. May he grant you great success. 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

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Shema Yisrael Adonai Eloheinu Adonai Echad. Hear, O Israel, the Lord our God. The Lord alone, He is one. Baruch Shem Kavod Malchuto Le'olam Vayed. Blessed be His glorious name, whose kingdom is forever and forever and forever and forever. And that declaration is for all those who will come under the headship of the Lord God of Abraham, Isaac, and Jacob, claiming that salvation that He has poured out as He promised to Abraham, I will provide for myself a lamb. Hear, O Israel, and be healed.